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4: Tonight in Yellowknife, it will be clear with winds becoming light in the evening, a low of 8. Tomorrow, it will be mainly sunny with a UV index of 5 and a high of 21. That evening, it will be partly cloudy with a low of 10. On Saturday, it will be a mix of sun and clouds with a high of 19. Over in Hay River, tonight there will be a few clouds with a low of 3. Tomorrow, it will be sunny with a UV index of 5 and a high of 20. That night, it will be clear with a low of 8. On Saturday, it will be a mix of sun and clouds with a high of 22.
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3: Tonight in Yellowknife, it will be clear with winds becoming light in the evening, a low of 8. Tomorrow, it will be mainly sunny with a UV index of 5 and a high of 21. That evening, it will be partly cloudy with a low of 10. On Saturday, it will be a mix of sun and clouds with a high of 19. Over in Hay River, tonight there will be a few clouds with a low of 3. Tomorrow, it will be sunny with a UV index of 5 and a high of 20. That night, it will be clear with a low of 8. On Saturday, it will be a mix of sun and clouds with a high of 22.
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4: Tonight in Yellowknife, it will be clear with winds becoming light in the evening, a low of 8. Tomorrow, it will be mainly sunny with a UV index of 5 and a high of 21. That evening, it will be partly cloudy with a low of 10. On Saturday, it will be a mix of sun and clouds with a high of 19. Over in Hay River, tonight there will be a few clouds with a low of 3. Tomorrow, it will be sunny with a UV index of 5 and a high of 20. That night, it will be clear with a low of 8. On Saturday, it will be a mix of sun and clouds with a high of 22.

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5: Tonight in Yellowknife, it will be clear with winds becoming light in the evening, a low of 8. Tomorrow, it will be mainly sunny with a UV index of 5 and a high of 21. That evening, it will be partly cloudy with a low of 10. On Saturday, it will be a mix of sun and clouds with a high of 19. Over in Hay River, tonight there will be a few clouds with a low of 3. Tomorrow, it will be sunny with a UV index of 5 and a high of 20. That night, it will be clear with a low of 8. On Saturday, it will be a mix of sun and clouds with a high of 22.
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3: Tonight in Yellowknife, it will be clear with winds becoming light in the evening, a low of 8. Tomorrow, it will be mainly sunny with a UV index of 5 and a high of 21. That evening, it will be partly cloudy with a low of 10. On Saturday, it will be a mix of sun and clouds with a high of 19. Over in Hay River, tonight there will be a few clouds with a low of 3. Tomorrow, it will be sunny with a UV index of 5 and a high of 20. That night, it will be clear with a low of 8. On Saturday, it will be a mix of sun and clouds with a high of 22.
0: From Rihanna. 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
3: Tonight in Yellowknife, it will be clear with winds becoming light in the evening, a low of 8. Tomorrow, it will be mainly sunny with a UV index of 5 and a high of 21. That evening, it will be partly cloudy with a low of 10. On Saturday, it will be a mix of sun and clouds with a high of 19. Over in Hay River, tonight there will be a few clouds with a low of 3. Tomorrow, it will be sunny with a UV index of 5 and a high of 20. That night, it will be clear with a low of 8. On Saturday, it will be a mix of sun and clouds with a high of 22.

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That is Maroon 5 and Love Somebody, 9 minutes after 6 o'clock. I'm Keith Sinclawson. This is Go FM. It's Friday, June 12th today. Thank goodness, right, that we've made it to Friday. Oh, what are the plans for the weekend? I'm not doing that much, as I always never do. You know, probably a lot of binge eating and binge TV and, because my weeks are so hectic. I just love to relax on the weekend, you know, and absolutely do nothing and go nowhere. Actually, I do need to clean my house a bit, but, you know, I did some of that yesterday too. So, you know, I'm just lazy when it comes to cleaning. I'll do it for 30 minutes and I'll be done, and then I'll do it again, and I can't hold myself accountable. Okay, let's check in on weather for Yellowknife. Hay River in Yellowknife today, 21 degrees and mainly sunny. Tomorrow, 19, and then Sunday, 22. So it's looking like a very good weekend. Not looking at any cloudy spots or any rain or nothing like that. In Hay River today, 21 degrees, 24 tomorrow, 20 on Sunday, and like I was saying, no clouds for them. You will have to wait till Monday, Tuesday, to get those clouds back into Hay River. So just enjoy the weekend while you have it. It's going to be a little windy here in Yellowknife, 20 kilometers an hour wind in the afternoon, so not too bad. Right now in Yellowknife, it's 11 degrees and mainly sunny, and in Hay River, 6 and mainly sunny. Coming up on the show today, we're going to have a Friday morning show, our question of the day, at 7 o'clock, and we're also going to be chatting more about those wildfires burning in the Southside region, and I've got more stories to tell you today, more local stories to tell you. It's going to be a fun day as we get you up and out the door on this Friday. I always have to scream Friday like that. It's exciting. It's Go FM with Patrick Hernandez. This is Born to be Alive.

0: That's Patrick Hernandez and Born to Be Alive. It's 6:14.
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0: All right, coming up in just a couple minutes, we've got our first look at news and full in-depth weather forecast. Coming up after that, the morning show will continue. We're going to talk a little bit about construction happening. How awkward that can be.

0: I'm Lisa Yesse with your News on the Go. The Frank Rubin Pride Festival is raising awareness of Frank Rubin's case as supporters celebrate the life of the unforgettable young man 3 years after he disappeared from Fort Smith. Riker Jackson Lonehart, who is the festival's main organizer, says the goal is to help find Frank Rubin by calling attention to his story and creating a space where 2S LGBTQIA+ folks can feel safe and are honored and celebrated.
1: Helping elevate Frank's case and Frank's story, because Frank is so much more than just a missing person's case. He is a person. He's not a statistic. And that's something I really want to emphasize.
0: Frank Rubin's Pride Festival begins today in Fort Smith. Vista Radio, Yellowknife.
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5: Go FM weather for Yellowknife today. 21 degrees and mainly sunny is the high. We'll become a mix of sun and cloud though later this afternoon. 11 degrees tonight, partly cloudy. Tomorrow 19 and yet another mix of sun and cloud. Sunshine on Sunday with 22 degrees. In Hay River today, a high of 21, mainly sunny. Dropping to 8 tonight with a few clouds in the sky. Tomorrow, 24 degrees with mainly sunny conditions. And 20 degrees on Sunday and sunny with a UV index pretty much all day. 5 for moderate. Cloudy conditions moving into Hay River next week, but we're not paying attention to that. Right now in Hay River, it's 6 degrees and mainly sunny. And in Yellowknife, it's 11 degrees and mainly sunny. I'm Keeson Glosson.
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5: All right, like I've been saying, there is construction across the territory. You know, in Canada, I've heard it's winter and construction season. I've got all the details coming up next on Go FM after this Spice

Spice Girls and Stop. It is Go FM. I'm Keeson. Good Friday to you. And yeah, it is construction season here in the territory. I mean, what else did we expect, right? I've been seeing that meme across Facebook that says Canada has really two seasons. There's winter where nothing really happens, and then there's construction season where they're trying to get it all done before the snow starts to fly. But yeah, looking at Drive NWT this morning, and actually I was kind of shocked by the amount of construction. Here in Yellowknife though, yeah, if you're heading towards Detta and or coming from Detta towards the city of Yellowknife, that's where some of the construction is that might slow you up. And it was kind of awkward because I went out there yesterday night. I just wanted to go for a little drive, so I drove out there and then I kind of turned around, but I went through the construction and you know how they got like the stop or the slow, you know what? And I feel I went in there, like I went by and then came back within a matter of 5 minutes. And I was like, these people probably think that I'm like, what is he doing here? Why is he here in such a short amount of time? Anyway, that construction goes for quite a while, but also just across the territory, if you're taking, you know, Highway 3, for example, there's a lot of construction on there out by Hay River. There's a lot of construction out in that way. But if you're coming in from Alberta up through the territory, it's looking fine for a little stretch. You know, the one thing that I guess kind of surprised me yesterday is if you are driving from Detta to Yellowknife, Yellowknife to Detta, they've got gravel on the road in some places. And I'm not going to lie, it was quite scary. Listen, I grew up in rural southern Alberta where they've got gravel on the road everywhere. Okay, my parents live on a gravel road, so I know how to drive on gravel, but I'm going to be honest, it's been a little while since I drove on gravel, and I was driving on it yesterday, and I thought to myself, I'm like, oh, I feel like I forgot how to drive on gravel, so I'm going to have to practice. I'm going to have to practice again, and then everything should be fine. That's not a good thing, though. Well, welcome to construction season, everybody. Are we surprised? I'm not. I actually feel like it started a little late.

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Happy Friday. It's Kisa Glossin on this Friday. Oh, getting ready for the weekend. This week, I don't know why, it feels like it was the longest week of 2026. Did it not feel like that? Anyway, if you're a person here in the territory that goes to Alberta to receive health care, you may actually now be able to view your online health records. Okay, online, you don't have to go all the way down to see it. You have to, and you will be able to access a My Health Alberta account, giving them access to online records that they've cared or received in province. Get this, more than 8,000 NWT residents traveled to AB for healthcare services in 2025, with over 90,000 health system encounters logged over the last 13 months alone. Now, this is what the Minister of Health and Primary and Preventive Health Services in Alberta, Justin Wright, said. He said, making it easier for Northwest Territories residents to access their Alberta health information helps improve continuative care and reduces unnecessary barriers and ensures patients have the information they need to transition care back to local providers. You can read more on our website, mynorthnow.com. 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Clean Bandit, Jess Glynn, Rather Be at 6:35.

0: I'm Lisa Yesse with your news on the go. Karen Willey with the NWT Senior Society says ending elder abuse can begin with awareness and prevention rooted in community knowledges. Community experts from the Inuvialuit Regional Corporation, the Inuvik Justice Committee, and the Yellowknife Senior Society, along with the NWT Senior Society, are planning to hold a panel discussion for World Elder Abuse Awareness Day. The discussion will focus on the effectiveness of elder abuse prevention and intervention programs, drawing from on-the-land perspectives, restorative justice, and community. The event is scheduled to take place on June 15. Anyone who would like more information can head to the NWT Senior Society Facebook site or contact them at 1-800-661-0878. Vista Radio, Yellowknife.
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Up next, scientists are saying that the El Nino is here. And across North America, it is hitting hard, especially with floods and fires and tornadoes across Western Canada. Details coming up.

0: Nick Jonas and Jealous. It's 6:47 on this Friday. And it's Go FM 100.1 in Yellowknife and Hay River. All right, today we are talking about weather. Like the El Nino, which is officially here. And scientists are now saying that it will be bad, or they're fearing that it will be bad and costly with heat, floods, droughts, and fires across North America. I guess that El Nino has formed in the Pacific, and it could rival or exceed the 1997 record of intensifying global heat and extreme weather events. And, I mean, we're already seeing it here in Canada. You see in Western Canada, especially Sask and Manitoba, they've been getting a lot of tornadoes. In fact, Manitoba had a really bad storm that produced a tornado, and it caused flooding in the city of Winnipeg and all that stuff, to the point where they had to clean up, and they were doing all that stuff afterwards. And there's been more than just one tornado in Manitoba. There's been a couple already for the beginning of June. Could you imagine what it's going to look like at the end of August and how many tornadoes are going to be reported there? Especially in Saskatchewan as well. Tornadoes are being reported throughout that province. So we'll have to see. As of right now, no floods being reported in Canada except for one in Manitoba. And obviously we do have fires burning across the country, even here in the South Slave region, in the Wood Buffalo region. Hey, Canadian Press has got all the details there. You go to their website, you can read more about that. From J-Lo.
1: Janet Jackson.

0: I'm Lisa Yese with your news on the go. The Clichon government is hosting a special opening ceremony today at the Cultural Center in Bechecon to celebrate the second year of the major reforestation project. The project, the largest reforestation effort in the history of the Northwest Territories, is an effort to push back against climate change and help regenerate the land. 1.5 million trees grown locally from harvested seeds will be planted around Bechecon along Highway 3 on Clichon land, on the south shore of the Snare Lake. This is the second year of the six-year plan to plant 13 million trees along Clichon lands. Vista Radio, Yellowknife.
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8: All right, we are 4 minutes to 7 o'clock. It is Friday today, finally. As we move into the weekend, nice and sunny weekend as well. It's Go FM. And coming up in 4 minutes, a little after 4 minutes, we've got our question of the day. So be waiting for that. And I'll be back here after 7 o'clock as we chat it up more on the Go Morning Show.

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0: Back straight on Go FM. Good morning. It is Keyson. Happy Friday. Hey, today's question of the day today. Are you ready? 30 million of these will be thrown away this year. Nice and simple. Again, 30 million of these will be thrown away this year. What is it? Text me now at 867-920-2523. I'll read some answers throughout the hour and full answers coming up this morning at 8.
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0: Lisa Yese with your news on the go. Those who travel to Alberta from the Northwest Territories for healthcare services will now be able to access a My Health Alberta account. More than 8,000 NWT residents traveled to Alberta for healthcare services in 2025, with over 90,000 health system encounters logged over the last 13 months. Alberta healthcare system users from the NWT will be able to access information on their care for up to 1 year, allowing them to better understand and manage their care and strengthen continuity of care between the two regions. Instructions on how to create an account and view records can be found at the My Health Alberta website. 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
4: Go FM weather for Yellowknife today. 21 degrees and mainly sunny is the high, dropping down to 11 tonight with partly cloudy conditions. Tomorrow, 19 degrees and a mix of sun and cloud, and 22 on Sunday with sunshine. This afternoon here in the capital might be a little windy. In Hay River today, a high of 21 degrees, mainly sunny, dropping down to 8 tonight with a few clouds in the sky. Tomorrow, 24 degrees and mainly sunny, and for Sunday, 20 and sunshine. Right now in Hay River, it's 9 degrees and mainly sunny, and here in Yellowknife, it's 12 and mainly sunny.
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Go FM. It's Keyson. You want to get in with our question of the day today. 30 million of these will be thrown away this year. What is it? Text me now at 867-920-2523 to get in on the conversation. Somebody said, oh, clothing. Well, that's a good answer, but not the correct one I'm looking for. Again, 30 million of these will be thrown away this year. What is it? 867-920-2523. Here's history in One Direction on Go FM.

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Thanks for listening today. I'm Keyson. Well, Quebec is becoming the first province to ban the sale of energy drinks for children under 16. I thought that it was something that was rolling out across Canada, but yeah, no, if you're 16 or under in Quebec, you won't be able to buy energy drinks. And I feel like because of something like that, it's going to spiral and it's going to go to other provinces and territories. I can bet you that, because once what province does it, the rest will follow. We'll have to follow what more on that story.

0: I'm Lisa Yesse with your news on the go. The Frank Rubin Pride Festival is raising awareness of Frank Rubin's case as supporters celebrate the life of the unforgettable young man 3 years after he disappeared from Fort Smith. Riker Jackson Lonehart, who is the festival's main organizer, says the goal is to help find Frank Rubin by calling attention to his story and creating a space where 2S LGBTQIA+ folks can feel safe and are honored and celebrated.
1: Helping elevate Frank's case and Frank's story, because Frank is so much more than just a missing person's case. He is a person. He's not a statistic. And that's something I really want to emphasize.
0: Frank Rubin's Pride Festival begins today in Fort Smith. 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

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I'm Keyson and Glosson with Maja Jordan. 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Our question of the day coming up in just a bit. I'll reiterate it for you to get your last minute text in.

0: I'm Lisa Yase with your news on the go. Karen Willey with the NWT Senior Society says ending elder abuse can begin with awareness and prevention rooted in community knowledges. Community experts from the Inuvialuit Regional Corporation, the Inuvik Justice Committee, and the Yellowknife Senior Society, along with the NWT Senior Society, are planning to hold a panel discussion for World Elder Abuse Awareness Day. The discussion will focus on the effectiveness of elder abuse prevention and intervention programs, drawing from on-the-land perspectives, restorative justice, and community. The event is scheduled to take place on June 15. Anyone who would like more information can head to the NWT Senior Society Facebook site or contact them at 1-800-661-0878. Vista Radio, Yellowknife.
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Gravity and Soul Decision. It is Go FM. Hey, it's Keeson. Thanks for listening today on this Friday. Question of the day today. 30 million of these will be thrown away this year. What is it? Send me a text now at 867-920-2523. Again, 30 million of these will be thrown away this year. What is it? Look forward to hearing your texts, and I will be having the answer and reading the answer next.

It's 8 o'clock on the dot. I'm Keeson Glosson. Today is Friday, June 12th. Our answer to our question of the day is coming up next.

FM. I'm Keyson with Rihanna and Umbrella. Okay, answer to today's question of the day. 30 million of these will be thrown away this year. What is it? Send me a text now at 867-920-2523. And if you did, thank you. And I'll let you get your last minute ones in. Somebody said 30,000 exercise bikes. Somebody just texted in saying, how about clothing? We had heard a lot of that people are throwing out clothing. Correct answer, though, Tupperware containers and covers. Yeah, 30 million people will throw away Tupperware containers and covers every single year. Here's CeCe Peniston and Finally on the Go.

0: I'm Lisa Yese with your news on the go. The Clichon government is hosting a special opening ceremony today at the Cultural Center in Bechecon to celebrate the second year of the major reforestation project. The project, the largest reforestation effort in the history of the Northwest Territories, is an effort to push back against climate change and help regenerate the land. 1.5 million trees grown locally from harvested seeds will be planted around Bechecon along Highway 3 on Clichon land, on the south shore of the Snare Lake. This is the second year of the six-year plan to plant 13 million trees along Clichon lands. Vista Radio, Yellowknife.
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8: Go FM weather for Yellowknife today. 21 degrees and mainly sunny, dropping down to 11 tonight and partly cloudy. Tomorrow, mix of sun and cloud, 19 degrees. And for Sunday, 22 and sunny. In Hay River today, 21 degrees and mainly sunny, dropping to 8 degrees tonight with a few clouds in the sky. Tomorrow, 24 and mainly sunny. And for Sunday, 20 with sunshine. In Hay River right now, it's 9 degrees and mainly sunny. And here in Yellowknife, 13 and mainly sunny.
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0: Lisa Yesse with your news on the go. Those who travel to Alberta from the Northwest Territories for healthcare services will now be able to access a My Health Alberta account. More than 8,000 NWT residents traveled to Alberta for healthcare services in 2025, with over 90,000 health system encounters logged over the last 13 months. Alberta healthcare system users from the NWT will be able to access information on their care for up to 1 year, allowing them to better understand and manage their care and strengthen continuity of care between the two regions. Instructions on how to create an account and view records can be found at the My Health Alberta website. 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

0: I'm Lisa Yesse with your news on the go. The Frank Rubin Pride Festival is raising awareness of Frank Rubin's case as supporters celebrate the life of the unforgettable young man 3 years after he disappeared from Fort Smith. Riker Jackson Lonehart, who is the festival's main organizer, says the goal is to help find Frank Rubin by calling attention to his story and creating a space where 2SLGBTQIA+ folks can feel safe and are honored and celebrated.
1: Helping elevate Frank's case and Frank's story, because Frank is so much more than just a missing person's case. He is a person. He's not a statistic. And that's something I really want to emphasize.
0: Frank Rubin's Pride Festival begins today in Fort Smith. 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
0: 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Go.

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Oh, yeah. Means more variety and more music, less of me as we help you either get to work or maybe you're sitting at your desk right now, especially on a Friday. I feel like the workday is really, really needed.

0: Life on the Go.
1: Yeah, I'm the North. I was born here. Also grew up in foster care, so we moved to New Flint. So I have my life here, half my life there. And I started during COVID with my grandmother. We get water delivered and harvest our own wood, and we have 2 acres of land, so we always had a big garden. And but also, he was a trapper. You know, wild meat, moose, and caribou. We went fishing too. The community does take care of each other and help each other out. It's really nice. I do have many inspirational in my life. My neighbor, I grew up with him my whole life. I actually just had a conversation with him shoveling this morning. He's very much aware of like vibrations and, you know, positivity. And he found a bee's nest, put hay all around, and then a tarp over to protect them. And hopefully the bees will stick around for this winter. And that was really interesting. We're talking about bees and starting a bee farm a little bit outside of Hay River. That little drive home every day is nice scenery and nice little break.
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1: It is Keyson. Thanks for listening today. This is the Workday as we help you get to work. Oh my goodness, for the last time before we hit the weekend. Weather this weekend actually looking really nice as well. Sunshine all the way through.

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0: the killer. It's Go FM. I'm Keeson. Have a great rest of your day. I'm out of here for the day and out of here for the weekend. Back here Monday morning at 6 a.m. Carly is next at 10.
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the only Janet Jackson. Together again on Go FM. Hello, we did it. Oh, happy Friday. It's Carly, and we're now officially sitting at 8 days until the first day of summer. My gosh, time flies when you're having fun. It's Olivia Dean, So Easy on Go FM.

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0: 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The North's

All Saints. Happy Friday. It's Carly. And when it comes to the new Pixar Toy Story 5, the studio emphasized that the film's animation is created by its creative teams rather than generated by artificial intelligence. So if you're going to take your kids to see Toy Story 5, just know they did not use any AI. They actually all did it themselves. It's the Philosopher Kings. Hurts to Love You on GoFM.

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Happy Friday. Mary J. Blige, Be Without You on Go FM. Okay, now speaking of FIFA World Cup, the numbers aren't exactly where people thought they would be because ticket prices are so dang expensive. A lot of people can't afford them. So most people are staying home to watch the game. And also as of June 1st, recent data shows that hotels in both Toronto and Vancouver were still less than half full on match day. So not the best news. Maybe if the prices weren't so ridiculously high, we would have had a better outcome. It's Nelly Furtado, Man Eater on Go.

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Whitney Houston, Exhale on Go FM. It's Carly. So ICBC has now said that people can take their learner's license online. They don't have to physically go into ICBC, but there's been some concerns about cheating. So the province says that the test will use webcam monitoring, identity checks, and mouse tracking. So looks like it's not going to be that easy to cheat. So don't even think about it. Virginia to Vegas is Selfish on Go FM.

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1: I am Kenesha Goldburn-Badu. Many know me as Kenchi. I'm an educator at the Ecole St. Patrick High School. I'm an entrepreneur. I own Foam Buddies. I just got, was nominated for four awards. Didn't win them, but that's fine. I'm still a winner. I've had the opportunity to join the Air Force. I'll be sworn in very soon. I launched the first foam mobile business here, autism certified hyperallergenic, right here in Yellowknife. I'm a cultural builder living in Yellowknife. I've been here for 4 years, but I've been in the North for almost 10. I wear a lot of crowns, many crowns, from, like I said, launching foam parties to creating custom literacy programs for my older struggling students. Everything that's rooted in joy, justice, and community, you'll find me there. Where there's a gap, I fill it. I was in a much smaller community and I almost lost my son and I had to find a larger capacity hospital for him to support him. We were at the Stollery Children's Hospital for a while, but then I knew it was Yellowknife, the way I was close enough. In many regards, Yellowknife saved my life and my son's life. So that's what brought me to Yellowknife. The North is more than cold and quiet. I think it's a place where Black brilliance can actually bloom. And I work with all marginalized groups. But as a Black individual in Yellowknife, I've found the culture and the environment just to be so inclusive. I've never been afraid to be the first here, and I don't want that to change. In Yellowknife, you are allowed to be who you're meant to be. There are no borders. We get to express ourselves without limitations. And I just love that about Yellowknife. It is home. And I'm so proud to be on the land of Yellowknife. I'm me unapologetically.
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What you're supposed to do is when you're studying, you pick a flavor of gum and you chew that throughout the days of you studying. 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I don't know how it works, but apparently it works. I love this song. It's Paul Jantz. 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
1: Okay, I can't even believe this is an actual thing. 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Elon Musk is projected to cross the $1 trillion mark. Like, how is that even possible? That number is hard to comprehend, so I'm going to give you some facts when it comes to the number trillion. 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

She's all I ever had. Ricky Martin, Go FM, happy Friday, it's Carly. So I was just saying that Elon Musk is projected to cross the $1 trillion mark. That number, it's a little bit difficult to comprehend, so let's break it down. If you were to count to a million, it would take you about 11 days. If you were to count to a billion, it would take you 32 years. If you were to count to a trillion in seconds, it will take you more than 31,000 years. So again, a trillion, it'll take you 31,000 years, and he's expected to cross the $1 trillion mark. Maybe.

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0: I know I'm kind of second guessing myself when I say this. Kelly Clarkson, Go FM, it's Carly. We should all be shopping local, 100%. But this is where I'm second guessing myself. I just wanted to let you know about Prime Day, because there's this little blender that I have been eyeing up and I really, really, really want it. Prime Day is on June 23rd and we can expect discounts of up to 40%. So if you've been eyeing something, you might want to wait until June 23rd.
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0: I'm Lisa Yesse with your News on the Go. The Frank Rubin Pride Festival is raising awareness of Frank Rubin's case as supporters celebrate the life of the unforgettable young man 3 years after he disappeared from Fort Smith. Riker Jackson Lonehart, who is the festival's main organizer, says the goal is to help find Frank Rubin by calling attention to his story and creating a space where 2S LGBTQIA+ folks can feel safe and are honored and celebrated.
1: Helping elevate Frank's case and Frank's story, because Frank is so much more than just a missing person's case. He is a person. He's not a statistic. And that's something I really want to emphasize.
0: Frank Rubin's Pride Festival begins today in Fort Smith. 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
5: Your Go FM weekend weather forecast for Yellowknife. A mix of sun and cloud this afternoon, a high of 21. Partly cloudy tonight, a low of 11. For Saturday, a mix of sun and cloud up to 19. 22 with sunshine on Sunday. For Hay River, a beautiful weekend ahead with sunshine today and a high of 21. A few clouds tonight, a low of 8. Sunshine Saturday and Sunday, up to 24 Saturday and up to 20 on Sunday.
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You deserve the biggest pat on the back. Go FM, it's Carly. Quebec is set to become the first in North America to restrict energy drinks for kids under the age of 16. It is about time. I just think this is absolutely fantastic, and hopefully we'll follow suit. I want

0: I'm Lisa Yesse with your news on the go. Yellowknife RCMP have charged one person following reports of an armed robbery early on Wednesday morning. Shortly past midnight on June 10, police received a report that a person had allegedly robbed a Shell gas station on Range Lake Road with a firearm before fleeing on foot. Police say they were able to identify the suspect and locate them in a nearby parked vehicle, where a replica pistol was reportedly recovered. The suspect was held for a bail hearing and has been remanded into custody. Vista Radio, Yellowknife.
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Yes, please. Missy Elliott, work it on Go FM. And this is right here an example of why Go FM is so awesome. We go from Missy Elliott to Armin van Buuren.

0: Lisa Yese with your news on the go. Karen Willey with the NWT Senior Society says ending elder abuse can begin with awareness and prevention rooted in community knowledges. Community experts from the Inuvialuit Regional Corporation, the Inuvik Justice Committee, and the Yellowknife Senior Society, along with the NWT Senior Society, are planning to hold a panel discussion for World Elder Abuse Awareness Day. The discussion will focus on the effectiveness of elder abuse prevention and intervention programs, drawing from on-the-land perspectives, restorative justice, and community. The event is scheduled to take place on June 15. Anyone who would like more information can head to the NWT Senior Society Facebook site or contact them at 1-800-661-0878. Vista Radio, Yellowknife.
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Are they really allergic to broccoli, or do they just not like broccoli? 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Studies suggest that self-diagnosed food allergies are far more common than medically confirmed ones. So researchers have found that many people who report having food allergies do not show evidence of one when properly tested. So just keep that in mind the next time somebody says, I can't eat that, I'm allergic to it.

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There is a teenage inventor who gained worldwide attention after developing an earring that can take photographs of attackers and send emergency alerts within seconds. 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How smart. It's just a little earring, and it has a camera in it. You can't even tell. Brilliant. 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
3: Your Go FM weekend weather forecast for Yellowknife. A mix of sun and cloud this afternoon, a high of 21. Partly cloudy tonight, a low of 11. For Saturday, a mix of sun and cloud up to 19. 22 with sunshine on Sunday. For Hay River, a beautiful weekend ahead with sunshine today and a high of 21. A few clouds tonight, a low of 8. Sunshine Saturday and Sunday, up to 24 Saturday and up to 20 on Sunday.
0: From Madonna. All the

So a long time ago, I was married. Go FM, it's Carly. And I decided not to take my ex-husband's last name. And hallelujah for that decision. But I always joked. My last name is Fittis, and his name was Phil. And I always said, you should take my name, Phil Fittis. That has a really good ring to it. But Taylor Lautner, this is hilarious, married Taylor Dome back in 2022. So Taylor Lautner is a man. Taylor Dome is a female. Taylor Dome took Taylor Lautner's last name. So now they are both Taylor Lautner. What are the chances? How hilarious is that? Hi, I'm Taylor Lautner. This is my wife, Taylor Lautner. We're Taylor, Taylor Lautner. It's Inner Circle Sweat on Go FM. I've been

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I could have sworn everybody knew this hack, but I guess not. Go FM, it's Carly. I was shopping with my girlfriend the other day, and we were at Winners. She didn't want to try these pants on, but she wasn't sure if they were going to fit her. And I'm like, well, do the trick. And she's like, what trick? You take the jeans and you hold one end of the jean in your right hand, the other in your left hand, and then you wrap the waist of the jean around your neck. And if the two ends touch, it's going to fit. If they're too long and they overlap, the jeans are going to be too big. And if the two ends do not touch, they're going to be too small. So just a little hack for you if you don't feel like going into the changing room.

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Rio McCoy, another night on Go FM. It's time for me to get my butt out of here. I hope you have the best weekend. Don't forget to wear your sunscreen. I am away on Monday, but I will be back Tuesday. I leave you with Neon Dreams on Go FM. Have

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1: My name is Emily McBride. I moved here 5 years ago from Europe. I was doing 6 gap years in Scotland and Ireland, and it was really just came about by chance, and Yellowknife came up as an opportunity. I was born here, but moved away before I was 1, and it was always a dream of mine to come visit, and I had like little Inukshuks and everything and photo albums from my parents, and I never thought I'd end up living here. A family that I had nannied for 7-8 years prior to me moving here said that they had been transferred here for military, and I had just moved back from Europe on my 6th gap year, and it was COVID, so I had to quarantine for 2 weeks, and then one thing led to another, and I flew to Edmonton right away and decided to come up with them and thought I'd try to make it work long term and talk to more people, and I started working at the town brewery, and I was really interested in getting into aviation, and one thing led to another and got me a job at a bushplane airline in Yellowknife, and that's what I've been doing long term. Now it's like you're living in a national park, so raw and untouched. Here you can be off work and in less than 10 minutes you can be on the water and out camping. Like, everything is so close and it's right on your doorstep. In the winter, I take my skis to work and my dog, and we go skiing on a ski loop. I can literally walk there in like 10 steps right on a ski loop track, and we just go for 20 minutes on lunch break. You know, everybody kind of comes here looking for the same thing, and the community and the people are totally what make Yellowknife feel like a home, and everyone's so open and not cliquey and inviting you to things every weekend, and you find your groups really quickly. There's something for everyone here. I love talking about it. Actually, at work, they kind of send people to talk to me sometimes if they're thinking of moving here, because I really love it.
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4: Your Go FM weekend weather forecast for Yellowknife: a mix of sun and cloud this afternoon, a high of 21. Partly cloudy tonight, a low of 11. For Saturday, a mix of sun and cloud, up to 19. 22 with sunshine on Sunday. For Hay River, a beautiful weekend ahead with sunshine today and a high of 21. A few clouds tonight, a low of 8. Sunshine Saturday and Sunday, up to 24 Saturday and up to 20 on Sunday.
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2: Your Go FM weekend weather forecast for Yellowknife. A mix of sun and cloud this afternoon, a high of 21. Partly cloudy tonight, a low of 11. For Saturday, a mix of sun and cloud up to 19. 22 with sunshine on Sunday. For Hay River, a beautiful weekend ahead with sunshine today and a high of 21. A few clouds tonight, a low of 8. Sunshine Saturday and Sunday, up to 24 Saturday and up to 20 on Sunday.

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very fun music to play for you this afternoon. Joelle Amoroux here. The World Cup is officially underway. Team Canada plays later today in their first ever home game at the World Cup. This is going to be amazing. And there's a new phenomenon that's happening about this. And you may have heard about this in the news. I guess a lot of people who are World Cup wild people are starting to name their kids, newborn babies, after some of the biggest stars at the World Cup. In the past, parents have named their kids FIFA, Buzz in honor of the trumpets, Bafana, even Mexico. I mean, you've got to be a real dedicated sports fan to start naming your kids after, you know, sports themes or soccer ball or famous people. So I am curious, though, because I have heard of people naming their children after famous people. In fact, I have a friend who named his kid Shania Twain Siegel. Her middle name was Twain. Okay, man. Do you know someone that's named their child after someone famous? We'll find out your famous celebrity children coming up on the show.

0: Go.
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0: Oh, man, we're having fun here today. Joel Lamoureux in World Cup Team Canada playing today. Oh, goodness. People are losing their minds for this stuff, too. I was just sharing a few minutes ago that people are naming their children, their newborn babies, after World Cup buzzwords like FIFA. Even the name Buzz, as a matter of fact, naming children after the trumpet or Mexico. I wonder if anybody's going to name their kid Canada. That'd be kind of cool. So I was asking, do you know anybody that's ever named their child after a celebrity, a sports star, or, you know, even a famous product? If you did, what did you name them? Or do you know someone that named them that way?
1: My son, after Michael Jordan.
0: So tell me about that. Why did you name your kid after Michael Jordan?
1: His dad's a big basketball star, and he loves him, so named him after him, and his name was Michael, too, so it worked perfect.
0: Oh, that is perfect. Michael Jordan it is. Do you know someone, or have you named a child of yours after something or somebody famous?
2: I was actually named after a famous song, or celebrity song, Imagine Dragons, Thunder.
0: That is kind of cool. You've really named your child that.
2: My youngest son's name is Thunder.
0: Okay, so why that song?
2: There's a line in the song that says, they used to laugh at me in class, now you're sitting in the nosebleed. The nosebleed section, that right there resonates to me. I don't know what it was, but
0: yeah,
2: I think it's a powerful statement, and I feel like it's a powerful song and a strong name. And I thought, my son, he's definitely going to be a thunder in this world.

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0: I'm sure glad I brought this up on the air a while ago. My name is Joel Lamoureux, and I was talking about going down a rabbit hole the other night because a friend of ours' daughter is getting married this summer, and she's flipping out about finding the perfect wedding song. And in sharing with her all of the great music from over the years, she's really even more confused now than ever. And I thought it would be helpful to give you a selection of some of the greatest wedding and love songs from the past 4 or 5 decades. Some of these songs you've probably never heard of in your life, but the theme of pure love and timeless love is evident in this song. So I'm just going to play some of these samples for you right now. And at the end, I'll tell you what those songs are. All right? If you're looking for the perfect song of love for your life this summer, listen to some of these samples.
1: Oh.

those beautiful songs. Let me just recap some of the songs for your summer love playlist. Nat King Cole and his daughter Natalie Cole right there with Unforgettable. Ed Sheeran's Thinking Out Loud. Tracy Byrd with Keeper of the Stars. I Swear from All for One. Aerosmith's I Don't Want to Miss a Thing. And Faithfully from Journey. If you're looking for the perfect love soundtrack for your wedding, anniversary, or special party this summer, now you have a good sampling of some of the best of all time.

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1: I'm Alice Daniels, and here's your news on the go. The Frank Gruben Pride Festival is taking place in Fort Smith beginning today, raising awareness about Frank Gruben's story. Gruben had just turned 30 at the time of his disappearance in 2023. Gruben's disappearance hit close to home for Riker Jackson Lonehart.
2: When Frank disappeared when I was 16, I was completely terrified because at the time I had just recently come out as trans. It was just seeing like another member of my community vanish. It really scared me, and it scared a lot of queer people in the community.
1: 3 years after Gruben went missing, Lonehart, who is the festival's main organizer, says Gruben and his story carry more importance as time passes. Vista Radio, Yellowknife.
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7: Your Go FM weekend weather forecast for Yellowknife. A mix of sun and cloud this afternoon, a high of 21. Partly cloudy tonight, a low of 11. For Saturday, a mix of sun and cloud up to 19. 22 with sunshine on Sunday. For Hay River, a beautiful weekend ahead with sunshine today and a high of 21. A few clouds tonight, a low of 8. Sunshine Saturday and Sunday, up to 24 Saturday and up to 20 on Sunday. 100 points.

always great music like that song playing on your favorite radio station. And when it comes to music, it can either be perfect for whatever you're doing or completely upset the apple cart. And I say this for a reason, because you won't believe the rabbit hole I went down last night. So I'm talking to my wife, Tracy. Now, our friend's daughter is getting married this summer, and she is losing her mind over one specific detail. Not the dress, not the venue, not even the seating chart. She's completely stressed out about finding the perfect wedding song. And I mean, I think we all get it, right? It's a massive decision, because music is basically a time machine. The song you choose for that first dance isn't just background noise. It's everybody that you invited there that's special. And for 3 to 4 minutes, everyone watches you sway awkwardly in a very visible sign of your love for one another. Think about it. 10, 20, 40 years from now, you could be stuck in brutal traffic or doing the dishes on a random Tuesday, and if that song comes on the radio, boom, you're instantly transported right back to that exact moment. The perfect wedding song is the ultimate soundtrack for your story. How did you narrow it down? Coming up on the show, because songs are timeless, I want to give you at least 4 or 5 different options for you to select the perfect wedding song. Some of these songs you may have never heard, but I'm telling you, they're the best of all time. Coming up, some samples for you to help decide what could be your perfect wedding song this summer.

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What's my age again? What's my age again? Here's a feel-good, guilty pleasure track on Go FM.

0: Go. Bechecon police say a bizarre kayak incident in which a man used a shovel to paddle on Marion Lake has led to charges. On Monday, officers arrived on scene after receiving a report that someone who was allegedly intoxicated had stolen a kayak and was using a snow shovel to paddle it around Marion Lake. When officers arrived on the scene, the suspect had capsized the kayak. The 63-year-old suspect was assisted onto shore by officers and is now facing charges under the criminal code, including impaired operation of a vessel and refusal to comply with a breath demand. The suspect was reportedly released from custody and is scheduled to attend court at a later date. Vista Radio, Yellowknife.
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0: for Comedy on the Go, and Keith Alberstadt talks about hair.
1: I'm so excited to be here. I am not a fan of the cold weather. Not so much because I'm from the South, but because I'm starting to lose my winter coat. That's a weird pattern. Look at that. Look at that. I'm going to lose most of my hair. We can agree on that, right? But if you look real close, you'll see what's happening. This little patch is going to hang on right there. Look at that. That sucks. It's going to be like episode of Lost on top of my head. Just an island surrounded by confusion and despair. So I'm going to grow it out like a reverse ponytail. Let it grow. Right there in front of my face and braid it. That's going to be my niche. People are going to leave my shows going, you know who was funny? That bald unicorn. Magically delicious.
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Here's your news on the go. Yellowknife RCMP have charged one person following reports of an armed robbery early on Wednesday morning. Shortly past midnight on June 10, police received a report that a person had robbed the Shell gas station on Range Lake Road with a firearm before fleeing on foot. Police say they were able to identify the suspect and locate them in a nearby parked vehicle where they were arrested and a replica pistol was recovered. The suspect has been held for a bail hearing.

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What a week you've had. It's one of those moments where this afternoon you can finally exhale. The kind where you look back at your week and you think, you know what? This took a little something out of me. But here you are. The weekend is right there. It's tapping you on the shoulder right now. No rushing, no calendar, nobody breathing down your neck. Hopefully. I have two words for you right now that are going to clear your mind, make your soul feel restful. Here we go.

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1: I'm Alice Daniels, and here's your news on the go. College Nordique Francophone, the NWT Literary Council, and the Government of the Northwest Territories have announced the opening of a new bilingual literacy outreach center in Yellowknife. 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The center, which is located within the College Nordique Francophone premises, officially opens today. 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
5: Weather on the go.
6: Your Go FM weekend weather forecast for Yellowknife. A mix of sun and cloud this afternoon, a high of 21. Partly cloudy tonight, a low of 11. For Saturday, a mix of sun and cloud up to 19. 22 with sunshine on Sunday. For Hay River, a beautiful weekend ahead with sunshine today and a high of 21. A few clouds tonight, a low of 8. Sunshine Saturday and Sunday, up to 24 Saturday and up to 20 on Sunday.
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7: Bussin'.

Have you ever been told you're a really attractive person? Well, it could have something to do with what month you're born in if you believe this completely trashy science report that just revealed what month you're born in may determine how attractive you are. So stay with me because coming up, I'm going to share with you the least attractive to the most attractive based on when you were born.

0: Hills, and here's your news on the go. The Frank Grubin Pride Festival is taking place in Fort Smith beginning today, raising awareness about Frank Grubin's story. Grubin had just turned 30 at the time of his disappearance in 2023. Grubin's disappearance hit close to home for Riker Jackson Lonehart.
1: When Frank disappeared when I was 16, I was completely terrified because at the time I had just recently come out as trans. It was just seeing like another member of my community vanish. It really scared me, and it scared a lot of queer people in the community.
0: 3 years after Grubin went missing, Lonehart, who is the festival's main organizer, says Grubin and his story carry more importance as time passes. Vista Radio, Yellowknife.
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It's music like that that keeps you coming back. My name is Joel Lamoureux. Thanks for listening to the show today. Quick question for you. Have you ever been told that you're a super attractive person? Don't take all the credit just yet. It could be because you were born in the right month. If you believe this completely ridiculous piece of research that hit the internet the other day, scientists actually sat down to rank the most attractive birth months. Coming in dead last if you were born in June? I'm so sorry. Apparently, science looked at the summer heat, looked at your birth certificate, and decided you were the absolute most unattractive of the bunch. Now, I know that's not true, but this is what their garbage research seems to indicate. Moving up the ladder to mediocrity, the fall babies take the next spot. September, October, November, sitting right in the lower tier. Now, as we climb into the middle of the pack, again, we hit that summer heat, July and August, average at best. Then we get into that upper echelon, the winter months, December and January, followed by spring, February and March, they're way up there. So if you're a winter baby, you are officially holding it down in the highly attractive category. But holding the crown, sitting at the absolute peak of physical beauty, April and May babies. June on the bottom, April and May on the top. Listen, I'm totally skeptical of this myself. Either way, you, my friend, are beautiful inside and out. They always say trust the science, but in this case, I don't think so.

0: Imperial Code, including impaired operation of a vessel and refusal to comply with a breath demand. The suspect was reportedly released from custody and is scheduled to attend court at a later date. Vista Radio, Yellowknife.
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